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Post Malone, Luke Combs, guy for that. They don't got a guy for that. Hey, I got a movie pass for you coming up. Movie Night Out with Landmark Cinemas. Your chance to win a double movie pass. It's coming up right after Ella Langley and Be Her. 99.7 Sun Country.

0: There's Dallas Smith, former lead singer from the rock band Default out of the Vancouver area. Yeah, good morning. I'm Kevin Wallace. Angie Brown's going to be joining us tomorrow just after the 8:30 news. She always does, and she usually gives us her weekend weather update, and we're going to talk about that because it looks like we're going to get some showers this afternoon and whatnot. It's been kind of like that every day for a couple of weeks now. We'll get the skinny on that and the weekend weather and also the early part of next week.
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Tennille Arts, that is her latest. 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

in, sell, set to silver on the home stretch, brought to you by Irvin's Tack and Western Wear. Good afternoon, I'm Candace Johnson. It's going to be great weather this weekend for the Stamps game at McMahon Stadium. They're taking on the Ticats at 1 p.m. Saturday. Here's Alan Jackson.

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